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1: 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Og så viste jeg henne et bilde av oss fra 2007.
2: I remember going there and eating. I remember I was still smoking cigarettes, and I remember someone rolling a cigarette. Yeah. Who is that? That's
3: me.
2: That's you.
3: And that's you.
2: And yeah, that's Leo and Atatata in London. It's so good. Can I keep it?
3: Of course.
2: Okay, thank you. So good.
1: Åh, tenk at hun husket det. Esperanza Spalding ville gjerne ha med seg det bildet hjem. Det var litt stas da. Altså, hun ble jo sett på som et vidunderbarn en gang i tiden. Hun gjenskapte Beethovens musikk som fireåring på morens piano. Året etter så spilte hun fiolin i et orkester. Og før hun hadde fylt 21 så hadde hun fått graden sin på det prestige college Berkeley. Fått platekontrakt og er nå en multi-Grammy-vinner. Og så er hun da artist in residence her på Moldejazz. 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
2: In the moment that I found out, I just thought like, oh, that's why I like Norway so much. I mean, I thought the first time I came here and met the land, I loved it so much, and I just thought, oh, because it reminds me of Oregon. That's what I thought. Like, oh, because it looks like home, and the landscape in my state is so, in the Oregon is so particular and so beautiful. So I just thought, oh, I must be just feeling nostalgia for my home. And then when I found out about my great-great-great-grandmother, I thought, oh, Maybe some distant thread of memory is like in my DNA that remembered the land. And so, yeah, that's how I first, that's what I first thought. Now, having done this little bit of research about, you know, I don't have any details about her life other than she emigrated and one of her children ended up in Arkansas and met my great grandfather's father. Her mother. Attempting to fill in the blanks, I have learned what a huge part of Norwegian history and American history Norwegian migration is. I mean, it's a really big deal. And I never knew that growing up in the States. I never learned about this unbelievably impactful wave of Norwegian migration that, of course, impacted American culture, the fabric of, you know, who Americans are, and of course must have impacted Norwegian culture and history, losing that many people. So, it's been a really interesting journey. When was it likely that my great-great-great-grandmother emigrated, arriving pretty early in this history of Norwegian migration to the States, and she would have migrated in a time when slavery was still happening, and this, like, the most, I mean, the violence is ongoing, but that was a particular wave of murdering and displacing indigenous communities. For me, the story that started to emerge was, what does it take? What kind of mythos, what kind of story is required for a person to want to leave their homeland and enter into this brutal, violent project called the United States.
1: Esperanza Spalding sier altså at hun kjenner en litt spesiell tilknytning til Norge de gangene hun har vært her. 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Så hvordan kom da det hele her i stand?
2: Well, I first connected with Charlotte Dos Santos, who is an amazing Norwegian artist, Norwegian-Brazilian artist, because I needed help. Well, I just needed help, period. I had this idea, I had these themes in mind, and I knew that I wanted to invite dance and poems and storytelling, and so I reached out to her and I told her the idea, and she really connected with the themes as a person who her family lineage includes a lot of migration, and so we just started talking about, you know, I wished for a string player, I wished for some percussion, some this, and she was like, oh, there's, you know, a fiddle, the Hardanger fiddle, and I know somebody who plays it, so Charlotte called them. She said, oh, and I know this poet who actually is doing a project about, you know, the history of her family migration, who's Sarah. And just like person by person, all these brilliant musicians came into the project, and as we started talking about the themes and the progression of the story throughout the piece, what is the idea that is so strong that you have never seen the country, you've never seen a picture, you don't know anything about it, but the idea, the promise is so strong that you'll pick up your family, you'll leave your land and your house and your cows and your sheep and your everybody and go across the ocean to New York to then go to Minneapolis? Like, what? And Sarah thought, you know, there's this famous poem that's about the hugeness of the dream, the potential, and she said we should put that into the piece. So that was Sarah's idea, and when she showed me the translation, I just thought it was a very perfect placement. And you can interpret that, of course, from so many different angles, because it's the lie of the dream, but it's also the beauty of humans hoping for something better than what they know.
3: Det er den draumen med bær på.
2: Yeah, thank you.
3: Og noe vidunderlig skal skje.
2: That poet, yeah.
1: Jeg må si at dette kanskje første gang jeg tenker på diktet. 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Men du, som det alltid passer, Esperanza Spalding, hun er en artist som da i over 20 år har gått alle mulige slags veier. 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
2: I honor my curiosity. I really honor it, and I'll put everything into a question. I'll put all my time and energy and resource and staff hours into exploring a question, and I that makes me really happy. And I guess I don't think that I can give anything to audiences if I am not also feeling inspired and nourished by the material. So I guess I'm making sure that I'm always engaging with things that make me feel excited, so then I can share that when I perform or record.
0: Takk til kollega Tine Skolmen, som hadde møtt årets artist in resident på Moldeas amerikanske Esperanza Spalding, som kunne fortelle at hennes forestilling An Evening with Esperanza Spalding, som hadde verdenspremiere nå i Molde, et direkte resultat at hun nylig fant ut at hennes tippoldemor emigrerte fra Norge til Arkansas. 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Her låta How To.
2: Through my hair I'm still picking the holes of Europe rained down in scattered handfuls. Their seed meat shriveled to a hollow rattling, striking this already ringing land. Resonance choked by pale tendrils shooting off from long-lost roots once locked in nature. The stubbled senses ingrown now, where crusader blades shore and donned them empty-headed beneath the bishop's cap.

silence and straight lines hanging from settler heads. Straight silence gathered, braided together in tails. Pony, pig, and whip, straight through the rumbling frequencies of boat vowels and cramped cabins. The species underneath each scalp, identical after all. Night-toned mother and her light newborn, curling each other flat and tight into our tangled sound. Muted howl, song of blue flame, the brilliant-headed silhouettes scuffling candles through a nation's lightless dawn, kindling fires